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0: Sino que siempre hará lo que ha sido enviada.
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0: Meditemos, mi amado hermano.
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0: Que cada día.
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0: Estamos en el filo de la espada.
1: That we are in a fine sword.
0: Donde Cristo puede aparecer.
1: That Christ can come at any time, at any moment.
0: Dele un vistazo a las noticias en Israel usted.
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0: Y compárelo con la